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6: 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Low sugar, low fat, low carbs, you know. Feel the puku of greatness. We've got some lucky day in our Seba, here's TLC with... No scrubs will be with me all the way to 3 o'clock. Keep it locked. The beat of the South.

Tahu FM, there's In Our Sea with Mana Motuhake. Coming up, we've got Go Kori featuring Ryan Te Kiwa. Salt and Pepper Behe's Lucky Day with his banger Over. You're on Tahu.

0: Mai Ki Tahu FM, there's Gore Gordy with Kotau. Coming up after the break, we've got some SWV, Olivia Dean, Chad Chambers, and we've got Sammy J with Backstroke. You want Tahu?
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Tahu FM, kohone tēnei. Hope you're having a wonderful day so far. There was Chad Chambers with Ka Puta Mai. Up, up, the mighty New Zealand Warriors. What a great weekend ahead. We've got the Waz playing down here in Ōtautahi. That's all I'm giving you. I'll let you know more details about that in the next break. We've got some SWV, but here's Olivia Dean with a couple of minutes. You're on Tahu.

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FM, there's Church in the AP with Church on a Sunday. What a vibey waiata up the mighty New Zealand Warriors. It's going to be a great game this weekend down here in Ototahi Christchurch at the new stadium, One New Zealand Stadium. Hey, triple header, all three teams. We've got the NRL Women's New Zealand Warriors team and then the New South Wales Cup. And then the boys are getting amongst the man, 4 p.m. kickoff. I think it's a sold-out crowd, so, you know, unlucky also. If you didn't get your tickets, you had heaps of time to. Let's push, go the mighty New Zealand Warriors. Big game ahead. Let's go. Shout-out to my brother, Tanner Stiles-Smith. He's a Ototahi Crushers boy, Horsville Hornet, St. Bede's. And, yeah, let's go. To finish out, Te Kaumarua Karaka, we've got some Vince Hara, Keilani. Destiny's Child, but here is Tini Fetu with Ngoi Ngoi. You're on Tahu.

0: Ora. 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
1: No mai hoki mai ki tera, tahi karaka te wā. Happy hump day, happy Wednesday. You'll be with me all the way to 3 o'clock. We've got two more hours. Let's keep the vibes flowing. We've got some. Montel, Jordan, Brannigan, cut up. Here is Lauren Hill. Do up. You're on.

0: Ooh, Tony Makitahu FM, there's Zay featuring Chardonnay with Hinemania. Coming up next, we've got some Goodfellas Chingy, My More Music with Hudo. And then we've got my favourite artist of all time, Chris Brown and Young Thug with Go Crazy. Rantahu!
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Tahu FM, there's my more music with Huro featuring Lion Rez. Hey, the Super Rugby Grand Final is going down this weekend. It's going to be a massive game. I'll let you know more about it in the next break. Where it's going down, you might know, you might not know, but I'll put you on anyway. We got some. Hops with Kia Mo, good fellas. Here's Chingy with One Call Away. You're on

The Hoo FM, those Hops with Gummo. The Super Rugby Grand Final is going down this weekend between the Hurricanes and the Chiefs. 20th of June, Saturday, 7:05pm kickoff in Wellington. The Hurricanes' home advantage sold out. Sold out within the first 15 minutes when the tickets came out. Holy hecka! Go the mighty Chiefs. It's going to be a great game to watch. Good luck to both teams. Let the best two teams in the comp do their thing, man. Let's go. We've got some sun and water coming up. Mark Morrison, but here's Sons of Zion with Port Te Reo. You're on Tahu.

0: Kia ora, nau mai ki te puna wānaka. If you want to learn te reo Māori, Ara Institute of Canterbury's got you covered with a free 10-hour Māori language and culture course starting in July. 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
1: Kia ora, kohone tēnei, 2 o'clock, we've got one more hour. Let's keep the vibes flowing. Happy hump day. We've got some Rob Ruha, Nija Mystic, but here's Molly and Brett Young with Broke Heartbreak. You're on Tahu.

0: FM, there's Three Hustlers Down with Love and Affection. Coming up after the break, we've got some Te Wehi Bruno Mars Deitch with Slow It Down. Keep it locked, the beat of the South.
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Nau mai ki te hōtaka nei runga I Atahu FM, there's Bruno Mars me tōna banger, Risk It All. It's that time of the day, don't go anywhere because in the next break I'll let you know te whakatauki o te rā, the phrase of the day. Let's end the show off strong on a high. Let's get inspired. We've got some Cornerstone Roots, the Nudge and Troy Kingi, but here's Te Wehi with I'm Home. He's also on tour right now, so go follow him on Instagram for more details about that. Touring around the whole of New Zealand, even here, Christchurch. Let's go. Keep it locked, you're on Tahu.

FM, ko hone tēnei, ko te whakatau ki o tērā the phrase of the day, eh? He titi rere pō e kore e kitea. The mutton bird that flies at night cannot be seen. Not everything valuable is obvious. Some people do great work quietly away from spotlight. It's a reminder not to judge worth by what's visible. Yes, eh? Stay what hidden, eh? You know? Those go quiet ones, lock in, shred, drop 10 kgs, don't tell anyone, come out firing, and everyone's like, holy, where have you been, eh? I've been locked in, eh? Just low-key ones, that's why, that's posh, we got some. Lomez Brown, T-Pain, Tomorrow People, but here is India Ari with a video. You want the hoo?

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1: E te ti, e te tae, rauranga tirama. Nau mai, ki tēnei hōtaka o te ihi ko Apurunia tēnei. Yes, it's your girl Nan. I'm filling in for Pau today. On Te Ihi, we're just after 3pm this afternoon and I'll be with you all the way till 7 tonight. E te whānau, e hoa, we've got quite the lineup. We've got a bit of Brian McKnight, House of Shem, Peter T, Big Mountain. But right now it's 6:60 with We Made It, this newest banger. So don't go anywhere. Keep it locked to Tahu FM. Te hao, te waipounamu.

FM, the bed of the South Queda. A 660 me te waiata, we made it. E hoa, this week is, well, I mean, we're on Wednesday, but it is busy. We've got quite the lineup of kaupapa happening this week, let alone this month. Yes, it's Matariki month, so that's upcoming. However, next month there's something really exciting happening over at the Te Kaha One New Zealand Stadium, and we might have something that you can win. If you love rugby, then don't go anywhere because I'm going to tell you all about it after this. But the lineup, we've got House of Shem, Peter T and Big Mountain, Engari Inaya, Nei, Ko Brian McKnight, me te waiata, back at one. Keep it locked to Tahu FM.

Tahu FM, koeira House of Shem, me te waiata Tahuri Maira. E hoa, in July, a massive, massive, massive game is going down at the One New Zealand Stadium at Te Kaha. 4th of July, the All Blacks will be playing their first test this year against France. Yes, it's going to be huge, absolutely massive. And we all love the All Blacks. Every whānau has watched an intense All Blacks game, and thanks to the All Blacks experience, we have tickets to the captain's run, which happens the day before the game. Unfortunately, the game itself is sold out, so we can't give you tickets, Ete whānau, but we've got a captain's run passes to give away. You can watch them train. I'm pretty sure they practice the haka, which is so exciting. How cool would that be? If you want to go into the draw, all you have to do is text 389 with your name and tell us, what do you think of when you hear the word All Blacks? Now, I heard some pretty good responses earlier this week, but I'm giving you the chance today. Make sure you send that text in to go into the draw. These will be drawn next week. You can enter as many times as you want. So if you want to win a double pass, you and one other person could be going to the captain's run at One New Zealand Stadium at Te Kaha on the 3rd of July. Text in 389. What's the first word you think of when you think of the All Blacks? All right, in the lineup, Big Mountain, Alia, One Drop Nation, but right now, Peter T with My Baby. Ka me huri ki te hana, keep it locked to Tahu FM, the beat of the South.

0: Tahu FM, the bit of the south. That's Big Mountain with Baby I Love Your Way. Kia ora e hoa, you're with Nia here on Te Ihi. And I don't want you to go anywhere because if I ake nei, anei ngā waiata, number one, Airi Loving by One Drop Nation. Airi Loving, yeah. I just love their vibe. And local. Super cool people. After that, we've got to keep that vibe going with a bit of King George. Too Long. Way too long. Way too long. I gotta keep going. My girl, she waits. You know you're putting that song on when you're feeling yourself. We're going to round it up with a bit of Wahine, Mana Wahine energy, some Hamel Dao with Maya. That's right. If you're a Wahine Maya, then you're going to stick around and listen to the rest of the show today. Kau huri ki te hanaki, because that's all coming up after this break here on Tahu.
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Gateway to the South. That's One Drop Nation with Irie Loving featuring Chad Chambers. E hoa, it's your girl Nia here on Deihi. The lineup for the rest of this hour is pretty banging, and I'm not going to hold back. We've got King George, Hamill, Dal, Will Smith, Shafu, absolute legend. Common Kings, another legend. David Dallas, that's all on the way. But right now, we've got Dillustrate with Toia Mai. Kauhuri ki te hana ke, keep it locked to Tahu FM, the beat of the South.

Tahu FM, te hao, te waipounamu, kia ore, hoa, konia tēnei. And that was King George with Too Long. I hope you were just having a boogie right then, whether you're in the car on the way home or you're on the way to pick up the tamariki or back from picking up the tamariki. I hope you're having a vibe with us with that waiata. Ngā waiata e whai ake nei, Will Smith with Men in Black. E kore e motu, Fade Away by Shefu. But right now, ko Hamodell. Absolutely in love with Hamodell at the moment. She's killing it. Loving her new tracks. And I'm looking forward to the next one. But right now, e hoa, ko Hamodell me te waiata. Mai a kauhuri ki teihana kei. Keep a lock to Tahu FM.

0: 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We'd like to hear them. Tell us what would make the bus a better option for you. 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
1: 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We're just after 4pm, e hoa on your Wednesday hump day, what a Wednesday it's been. We're middle of the week and still we've got lots of kaupapa happening for the rest of the week. And I'll fill you in on that all coming up this hour. E whai ake nei, with the lineup that we've got this hour is actually hectic. Coming up, we've got some Notorious B.I.G. absolute legend. Naya featuring Kōkōuri, Tupac and Sade on the way. But right now, it's Corella with Under the Covers right here on Tahu FM, the beat of the South.

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Everything you love from back in the Ra and today.

FM, the bit of the south. Kia ora, hua kunia tēnā. And that was Naya featuring Kokouri with Breathe. Absolutely love that waiata. And I hope on your Wednesday afternoon you're taking a breath. If you're overstimulated or overtouched or overwhelmed or anything, I hope you're having a breathe, a breather, taking a breath, taking a break, whatever you need to do on this Wednesday. Speaking of Wednesday being the hardest day of the week, there's so much going on this week. E te whānau, we've got Manu Kōrero happening, and I've got a bit more information about that coming up after this. But right now we've got Tupac with Park's Life. Keep a lock to

0: Oahu FM, te hau, te waipanamu, koe rā Shade, me te waiata, sweetest taboo. E hoa this week, it's Manu Kōrero week. Liana from Te Ata is down in Murihiku this week, sorry, today and tomorrow, to be with our whānau down there who are having their regional Manu Kōrero whakataetae. You'll see on our Facebook and Instagram that she's got stuff posted all day, giving us the updates of what's happening with our whānau down in Murihiku. Congratulations to all the kai kōrero who have stood so far, and good luck to the rest who are yet to stand. They've got one more day tomorrow, and in fact, that brings me on to my next kaupapa, which is the Ōtautahi Manu Kōrero Kapahaka competition, which kicks off tomorrow. It's being held at Hagley Community College. And on Friday, Tahu FM will actually be there to live stream the Manu Kōrero Senior Prepared Speeches. So if you can't be there, atinanae te whānau, you can check out the live stream on tahufm.online. Go to the website, you'll find the Manu Kōrero logo, and right there is where you can tune into the live stream to watch your kai kōrero. All that information will be up on our social media, so make sure you keep it locked. But don't go anywhere, because after the break, we've got quite the lineup. Ko uhuri ki te hanake, keep it locked to Tahu FM.
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0: FM, the bit of the south, that's Sun and Water with Saw. Absolutely jam that 24/7. My whānau gets sick of me sometimes because I'm playing that all the time. Anyway, coming up, we've got quite the lineup of bangers. We've got this one on the way, Manawa Maia, Matariki, Tawa, Stan Walker and co. And of course our very own Hone from Te Rā. I mean, if you didn't know, yeah, now you know. Okay, after that we've got Hope featuring Faith Evans by Twista. I'm
1: hopeful, yes I am hopeful for today. Take this music and use it, let it take you away.
0: Absolutely love that, Waiata. And then one to bring it back, Midnight Marauders by Fat Freddy's

Nothing quite like a Fat Freddy's Drop banger on your Wednesday afternoon. Ka uhuru ki te hanaki, because that's all coming up e te whānau. But right now, we've got YG Marley with Fire here on Tahu FM. Te

FM te hao te wai pounamu koera nale me te waiata I ai e huanga waiata e whaiake nei Twister, Fat Freddy's Drop, Jackson Owens, Busy Signal, engari inaia nei ko Towers me te whanau, me ta rātau waiata manawa mai ia matariki. 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

Tahu FM, the bit of the South. That's Faith Evans and Twister with Hope right here on Tahu FM. That takes me back to the early 2000s because I did this audition once and that was the song I chose. Don't know why I used that wild. I didn't know any of the rap and had to do it to a backing track, and oh, where was I called out on that one. Don't go anywhere though, because we've got Jackson Owen's Busy Signal on the way, but right now Fat Freddy's Drop with Midnight Marauders here on Tahu FM. Te ha o te waipounamu.

0: Kia ora, nau mai ki te puna wānaka. 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
9: E raka rua tī, e raka rua tā, piri tonu mai ki tēnei hotaka o Te Ihi kua poronia tēnei. That's right, it's Nia again here on Te Ihi, covering for Poe, because she did Te Ata, and she'll be back on Te Ata again, apopo. And I'm here all the way to 7pm tonight, so we have a couple hours left of our awesome show. And then it all starts again, apopo. Ngā waiata e whai ake nei, Future with Wait For You. Ngā reo by Ia. Jay-Z Empire State of Mind and Māori with Bluer. But right now, ko te wehi rāua ko horishoa me te waiata. Catch a wave, kau iri ki teihana ke. Utonu mai kia Tahu FM, te hā o te Waipounamu.

0: FM, the beat of the south, koe rā, te wehi rāua ko Hori Shaw me te waiata, catch a wave, kia ore hoa, ko nia tēnei. The Ngāti Mu VC scholarships are open for applications and they are taking students enrolling or currently enrolled full-time in tertiary study, have to be Māori, and they have to have values that align with the 28th Māori Battalion. So that's kaupapa Māori, te reo Māori, development of all things Māori, of course. If that sounds like a bit of you, if you think, yeah, that's what I'm doing, that's what my kaupapa ako are all about, then go check that out. If you search Ngāti Mu VC scholarship online, then you will find all the details. We will share it up on our social medias so that anybody interested can check that out. So if that's a bit of you, make sure to check that out today. Applications close 11:59 p.m. So just before midnight on Sunday, the 19th of July. So a few weeks left to go for that. E hoa. He oi e whai ake nei, ngā reo bai ia, Jay-Z Empire State of Mind, ngā rei nai nei, ko future me te waiata, wait for you. Ka we huri ki te hana ke, keep it locked to Tahu FM, the beat of the south.
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Tahu FM, the beat of the South. Koe rā, ia mita wāiata ngā reo. You're tuned in with me, Nia, here on Te Ihi, all the way to 7pm tonight. And I hope you're enjoying your Wednesday afternoon, evening, whether you're at home making kai for your tamariki or getting ready to leave mahi. I hope you are having the best day. E whai ake nei. Right now, we've got Jay-Z and Alicia Keys with Empire State of Mind. So kawahuri ki teihana ke. Keep it locked to Tahu FM.

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Tahu FM, the beat of the south. That's Drax Project with Summer Rain. Absolutely love that Waiata, and I'm looking forward to the next lot of bangers that they bring out. Don't go anywhere though, because in the lineup we've got some epic tunes. This one by Monica, Before You Walk Out My Life.

That's a throwback, isn't it? Okay, we're moving on to the next one. Tūwhiti a te hopo, Troy Kingi. Tūwhiti a te hopo, mai rangatia, Tangi tū. And then we're throwing it right back with this one, Summertime in the LBC.

Tahu FM, that's Monica with Before You Walk Out My Life. Kia ora e hoa, konia tene. Here with you through to seven, so not long to go, e hoa. In the lineup, the Dove Shack, Catch a Fire, Page and Blue Cantrell. But right now, Troy Kingi with Tūwhiti a Te Hopo. Keep it locked to Tahu FM. Te ha o te

South, Quetta, the Dove Shack, Metewayata, Summertime in the LBC. For some reason, that song gives me Po vibes, right? Po is such a vibe and she gives me old school gangster. So, Po, if you're listening, I hope you're enjoying your afternoon, e hoa. We're 10 to 6 at this point, so not much longer to go. Coming up, Paige and Blue Cantrell, but right now I'll catch a fire with who you with. Kauhuriki te hanake. Keep it locked to Tahu FM.

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1: Kei aku ranga tira, are taringa mai ki tēnei hōtaka o Te Ihi. Nau mai, hoki mai e hoa, konia tēnei. And I'm with you here on Te Ihi through to 7. So we've got one more hour of this epic show to go in the lineup. Fiji, Origin Roots, Sisters Underground and Paperboy, Engari Inayanei. We've got Pumo by Hope. We're just after 6 o'clock at Te Whanau, so lock in for your Wednesday evening. Right now, Hope with Pumo here on Tahu.

0: Puma.
1: Tahu, koeira, I hope, me te waiata, Pumo, kia ore, hoa kone tēnei. Coming up shortly, I'm going to talk to you about an awesome and exciting kaupapa that's happening next month at the One New Zealand at Te Kaha Stadium. And it's got to do with rugby, it's got to do with All Blacks, and we've got giveaways. So if you want to find out how you can win something epic, stay tuned because that's all coming up shortly. Right now, though, we've got Sweet Darling by Fiji. So don't go anywhere. Have a vibe. Have a kanikani. Dance along with me.

that's Origin Roots Aotearoa with Ko Tāua. Now, I was talking about before this waiata, I was talking about something related to the All Blacks and a giveaway. Okay, so if you love the All Blacks like pretty much our whole country does, then this might be for you. The All Blacks Experience, which is an awesome kaupapa that's held up in Auckland, a little tourist experience where you get to walk in and try out some rugby drills and learn about the history of the All Blacks. They have given us 5 double passes to the captain's run on the 3rd of July. So this is special because the All Blacks are playing none other than France on the 4th of July at the One New Zealand Stadium at Te Kaha. And the captain's run happens the day before the game. So you get to watch them train and run around, get all sweaty if that's something that you want to watch. And they also, from what I hear, practice the haka, which is exciting. And if that sounds like a bit of you, then this is how you can enter. We will draw winners next week. But all you have to do is tell us, text to 389, your name, and what's the first thing you think of when you hear the All Blacks. For me, if I were to think about it, I think Silver Fern or late nights with Mum and Dad eating snacks and chippies. Although I wasn't the rugby person in our whānau, those are my brothers, so, you know, but we got to watch as a whānau, which is cool. So if that sounds like a bit of you, enough of my rambling, if that's a bit of you, text 389 with your name and what's the first word that pops into your mind when you hear the All Blacks. All of that up for grabs, double pass for you and a friend, all right? Right now, though, Sisters Underground with In the Neighbourhood here on Tahu.

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Wahoo FM, that's 660 with Don't Forget Your Roots, classic, absolutely legendary band. Speaking of legends, we've got some bangers in the lineup coming up, so make sure you don't go anywhere. Starting with Waiting in Vain, Bob.

0: Te Waipounamu, Kuera Bob Marley and the Wailers, me te waiata, Waiting in Vain, classic. Kawe huri ki teihana kia, because coming up, we've got some Sons of Zion, Miguel, Towers and Naughty by Nature, but right now, Hate It or Love It by 50 Cent in the game.
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of Zion with Be My Lady. Ehoa, we've come to the end of the show with me, Nia, here on Te Ihi. I hope you've enjoyed the last few hours with me on your journey, wherever you're going, wherever you've come from. I hope you've had a wonderful Wednesday afternoon with me. Don't go anywhere, though, because we still have bangers on the way. Towers featuring Hone Hera and the crew. You know, there's quite a few of them. With Karanga Karanga, Naughty by Nature with Jamboree, but right now it's Miguel with Sure Thing. Piritonu mai kia tahu FM and kia pai te po. Hei kona. Hei kona.

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3: Oia nei ngā rongorongo kōrero o tēnei haora.
4: In this update, a local government official says mayors have reacted strongly to central government reform. It's encouraging small district councils to merge, forming larger unitary authorities. They'll be given a short window until August to submit amalgamation plans. Simplifying local government head Hemi Smiler has told a parliament scrutiny hearing there were two distinct reactions.
5: One that said, it's too fast to ask us to plan regional reorganisation within 2 years at the same time as the resource management reforms. But another group that said, actually, we can do it faster than that.
4: Auckland University students disturbed about a fatal assault in Auckland last night are being encouraged to seek support. A man died after being found with critical injuries on Wellesley Street East at 6:45pm. A 23-year-old man charged with murder was due in district court today. Student Association President Namish Mellon Singh says they want the precinct to remain safe for everyone.
6: They need to stay vigilant, especially when it's dark around the CBD areas at night, and ideally, when you're walking around, walk with someone else if it's possible.
4: The country's current account balance is remaining relatively stable. Stats NZ data shows about $4.6 billion more dollars left the country than came in during the March quarter. With more, here's business reporter Michael Sergel.
7: The value of our exports increased, particularly for fruit, meat and tourism, but that was offset by higher spending on other things, including mechanical and machinery equipment. The spike in fuel prices isn't reflected in this data, but is likely to be reflected in the June quarter current account deficit.
4: British TV celeb Jeremy Clarkson has announced a cancer diagnosis during today's episode of Clarkson's Farm. The 66-year-old let out the news during a somber chat on the show and says it's in the very early stages. That's news. In sport, three European giants and the defending champions have been winners on day six at football's World Cup. Living legend Lionel Messi has led Argentina to a 3-0 win over Algeria with a hat-trick, and he's now equaled the tournament record for goal scoring with 16 goals across a record six separate World Cups. Austria has downed Jordan 3-1, France has beaten Senegal 3-1, and Norway's pumped Iraq 4-1. In cricket, Devon Conway is back as a fully contracted player with New Zealand cricket. The Black Caps opening batter has been named in the 20-player men's central contract list for the 2026-27 season after 2 years on a casual playing agreement. The only other returnee is pace bowler Blair Tickner. That's sport.
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1: To bus or not to bus, it's a choice a lot of us make every day. 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

0: Kia ora, nau mai ki te puna wānaka. If you want to learn te reo Māori, Ara Institute of Canterbury's got you covered with a free 10-hour Māori language and culture course starting in July. 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
2: Hoia nei ngā rongorongo kōrero o tēnei haora.
3: In this update, the Public Service Commissioner says he doesn't think officials involved in an MB Border Biometrics project still work there. Reviews are being launched into allegations immigration staff tried to avoid cabinet scrutiny of a cost blowout. At least $32 million was wasted over 7 years. Sir Brian Roche says investigations include looking at current staffing.
4: This is a serious problem for us, and I have to get the assurance that it's not happening across the system. We cannot function as a public service, so we don't have the confidence and trust of ministers.
3: A fresh meal menu for school kids after complaints about the same kind of government lunches. Associate Education Minister David Seymour has told a Parliament Select Committee meal fatigue is one of the most common complaints after having the same offering too often. Seymour says he's given the Ministry of Education that feedback.
5: And they are currently experimenting with new recipes and new compositions. If memory serves, there's about 7 different meals, but they're going to swap out and put some new ones in for precisely that reason.
3: The ACC Minister says he's surprised by how many Kiwis are injured in gyms and gardens. The agency's latest injuries report reveals the scheme paid out just over $930 million in 2025 for 37,000 injuries in and around the home. Well over a third were in the garden. Gym accidents accounted for more than 147,000 claims. Scott Simpson says the scheme is great and works well.
6: There are nearly 2.5 million claims a year. It's 2,200,000, I think. The vast majority of those claims are handled quickly, efficiently and effectively.
3: In today's fuel update, we have about 54.8 days of petrol and 57.2 days of jet fuel landed or en route. Diesel's slightly lower at 41.4 days. That's news. In sport, stand-in England skipper Joe Root has gone back to the future as he prepares to captain his country again. The 35-year-old will lead the team for the first time since 2022, stepping in to replace Ben Stokes, who has been left out as an investigation into the post-first test nightclub incident continues. Root says he has had to dig out his old captain's blazer.
7: It was in a cupboard in the garage. It's a bit creased when I got it down. About 30-year team sheets in the pocket I had to take out. I had to check that it still fit, actually.
3: First ball at 10 p.m. tonight. Kirk Capewell is unfazed by Queensland's poor record in the State of Origin games at Melbourne Cricket Ground, winning just 1 of 6 matches at the iconic venue. Queensland hasn't won there since 1995, but Capewell says hoodoos are made to be broken.
8: We obviously reference that 95 team a fair bit, what they were able to do, but as I've mentioned, this is us this year. It's our chance to do something, and hopefully we can stand up and get it done.
3: 5 past 10 kickoff. That's news and sport.
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3: Kia ora, nau mai ki te puna wānaka. 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
2: Hoia nei ngā rongorongo kōrero o tēnei haora.
3: In this update, Chris Bishop is taking aim at councils which are slowing down housing developments. The housing minister's responding to questions as part of Parliament's scrutiny week. The government's backing a major overhaul of the Resource Management Act. Bishop says the actions of some councils grind his gears.
4: Basically, council bureaucrats arguing with Kāinga Ora, and it's not just KO, it's private developers too. All of that stuff has a monetary cost and a time cost.
3: Christchurch police are appealing for information on Rowena Walker on what would have been her 40th birthday. She's missing and presumed dead and believed to be the victim of foul play, last seen in Burwood 10 months ago. A red zone search in April produced no new evidence, and another search is planned in the coming weeks. Detective Senior Sergeant Joe Carolyn says Walker's partner was the last person verified as seeing her alive on August 15th. Carolyn says she urges Walker's former partner to speak to police to fill that big piece of the puzzle. 3 years and 5 months in jail for an Auckland mother who refused to let Plunkett nurses in to tend to her starving toddler with cerebral palsy. Tuwharitoa Tahoe died in his Takanini home in June 2024. Emily Ansell reports.
5: Despite the 19-month-old's diminishing appetite and sleep, mother, Stormy Ryder, wouldn't let the nurses see him the day before he died. The 33-year-old pleaded guilty to manslaughter in April. High Court Judge Grant Powell says the neglect was significant, but he also noted Ryder was ill-equipped to care for her son.
3: Arrests of 11 Chinese and Taiwanese people across Auckland yesterday accused of making methamphetamine. Police believe they entered the country to manufacture drugs. Eight properties were searched under Operation Haste, including in Avondale and Pakuranga. Even turning up an active lab, about $200,000 in cash, pseudoephedrine and meth. That's news. In sport, coach Dame Nolene Taurua has rubber-stamped the Silver Ferns incumbent leaders for next month's Commonwealth Games in Glasgow. Karen Berger, maintained the captaincy from last November's Northern Tour when Taurua was still stood down with Kate Hefferman vice-captain. Taurua says the pair were the favoured options.
6: It was a vote from the team and confirmed that those two players are the leaders, but also the great thing about our team is that we have a shared leadership structure as well. Kelly's in there, Grace is in there.
3: New South Wales first for our 5/8. Mitch Moses can't wait to rip into tonight's State of Origin 2 against Queensland in Melbourne, having been distraught at recent injuries and a trying time on the field. Moses hasn't played for more than a month due to a hamstring injury, and he's pleased to be in an elite environment given his Parramatta Eels are third from last in the NRL.
7: It's newfound energy. I get really excited coming into these camps, obviously, and we haven't been going too well at Parramatta for the last few years, so to come in and get a chance to be able to perform on this stage, it's massive. I love it and can't wait to get out there.
3: That's sport.
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That's when I knew that your heart was scarring. 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
3: 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I mean, your bedroom is just so cold. It's so cold, but I'm here to tell you, I got a schedule. We got to heat it up.

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1: Koia nei ngā rongorongo kōrero o tēnei haora.
2: In this update, the ACC Minister says the accidental injury cover scheme's been allowed to drift over the years but should be retained. The latest injuries report shows ACC spent $4.4 billion on treatment last year and $3.1 billion on weekly compensation. Scott Simpson says the scheme costs about $8.3 billion a year.
3: Been working well for New Zealanders for nigh on 50 years. My role as Minister is to make sure that it works for the next 50 years as well.
2: David Seymour's standing by prosecuting parents of frequently truant kids. The Associate Education Minister's letting the Ministry step in with legal action if children miss at least 15 days of school. Seymour says 36 parents have so far been liable for prosecution, 18 sending children to school after the threat.
4: 17 remain under process. A further one had a court date set, but sadly did not show up for court. So you can see that potentially in that family, attendance is a multi-generational problem and not just at school.
2: A person's died after a single vehicle crash in Red Beach on Auckland's Hibiscus Coast earlier this afternoon. The crash happened just before 12:30 at a shopping complex on Red Beach Road where the vehicle hit a food outlet. The driver died at the scene. The Public Service Commissioner says police don't need to be involved in ructions at MB at this point. Multiple reviews are being launched after allegations immigration officials misled their minister to avoid cabinet scrutiny of a failed biometrics project. At least $32 million has been wasted over 7 years. Foreign Minister Winston Peters says people involved should be jailed. Sir Brian Roche says now's not the time to make that call.
5: I think the courts determine who go to prison. At this point, let's get the investigation done and whatever flows from that will flow.
2: That's news. In sport, New South Wales are desperate to start well in tonight's State of Origin 2 in Melbourne. Returning half Mitch Moses says Queensland has swamped the Blues early in recent contests and they're determined that won't happen again.
6: We haven't started well the last few Origins and there's no hiding that, so I think if we can play the long game and then connect up as a spine as much as possible, I think we'll put ourselves in a good position to be able to start well and obviously win the game.
2: The match is just kicking off at the MCG. Former Warriors winger Marcelo Montoya will retire from the NRL at the end of this season. The Fijian international has played 162 NRL games to date, 80 of those across two separate stints with the Bulldogs. And football star Lionel Messi has become the joint highest goal scorer in World Cup history, scoring a hat-trick to lead Argentina to a 3-0 win over Algeria. That's sport, I'm Joey Dwyer.
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1: Oia nei ngā rongorongo kōrero o tēnei haora.
2: In this update, the Housing Minister says it's a challenging conversation, but some people in social housing don't need to be. The government's considering capping tenancy duration, exempting those with ongoing need. It's already increasing social housing rents while boosting the accommodation supplement. Chris Bishop has told a Parliament Select Committee some tenants who pay the equivalent of market rent don't need a state house forever.
3: If you move on and move into the private rental market or another form of housing, that frees up that space for the guy on the waitlist who's been waiting on the waitlist for 5 years whilst he's in a wheelchair.
2: The Public Service Commissioner says he doesn't think officials involved in an MB border biometrics project still work there. Reviews are being launched into allegations immigration staff tried to avoid cabinet scrutiny of a cost blowout. At least $32 million was wasted over 7 years. Sir Brian Roche says investigations include looking at current staffing.
4: This is a serious problem for us, and I have to get the assurance that it's not happening across the system. We cannot function as a public service, so we don't have the confidence and trust of ministers.
2: A fresh meal menu for school kids after complaints about the same government lunches. Associate Education Minister David Seymour has told a Parliament Select Committee meal fatigue is one of the most common complaints from having the same offering too often. Seymour says he's given the Ministry of Education that feedback.
5: And they are currently experimenting with new recipes and new compositions. If memory serves, there's about 7 different meals, but they're going to swap out and put some new ones in for precisely that reason.
2: Internal Affairs is cracking down on anti-money laundering compliance from companies. It says 10, including law firms and a real estate agency, have been formally warned for not completing a required independent audit at least twice. It's the department's first multiple coordinated warning. That's news. In sport, former All Blacks first five Aaron Cruden can't remember a Super Rugby final where each team has been so desperate to win. The Hurricanes want to win a first title since 2016 and their first final since that triumph, while the Chiefs want to bury their bridesmaid tag of three straight finals defeats and claim a first trophy since 2013.
6: They've been in the finals and just haven't been able to take that final step, are under no illusion. And for the Hurricanes, you know, listening to their co-captain Geordie Barrett speak after the game, his team has suffered a lot of playoff hurt in recent times as well.
2: And in football, all-white Matthew Garbutt has gutted he's picked up a maiden soft tissue injury at the worst possible time. The attacking midfielder has been ruled out of the Football World Cup with a hamstring injury, and Garbutt admits it's been a brutally timed stroke of bad luck.
7: Sort of knew straight away when I did it. You know, I've never had a muscle injury in my life, so for it to be the first one and quite a bad one as well, it's quite gut-wrenching and it's quite been, you know, emotional last 48 hours.
2: That's sport. I'm Joey Dwyer.
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3: Well, the minister talked up his new data set, but the reality when questioned was that he hasn't used any of that data set to inform the budget that we were discussing today.
1: E aikia Shannon Halbert, ko te raru nui, kaore anō te kāwanatanga kia whakātu I te maha o ngā whānau e hia āwhina ana. 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
3: Today I asked the minister, what is the total number of people in whānau on your waitlist? But he didn't have an answer.
4: Ko te pātai miriona tāra tērā, ki te minita miona āpiha, heaha te roa o te tatari o te whānau kia kuhu ki roto I te kaupapa whakahirahira o whānau ora.
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5: So it's not saying 1.0 is the be all and end all, it's saying 1.0 was a fantastic foundation to start.
6: We need to make sure we've got the balance right and we don't overcomplicate things for providers, navigators and commission agencies.
1: Hei tā te minita o mua o whānau ora a Willie Jackson, kua kitea ngā hua o te kaupapa nei, he oi me piki ake ngā pūtea, katika.
7: We're getting zero budget spend. That'll be exposed again tomorrow, and we're getting no increase in terms of whānau ora. Just get us more funding, get us more money.
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3: As someone who's made a career really, not just of being a lawyer, but of asking New Zealanders to think harder and more honestly about power and how they use it.
4: We are increasingly in a time where we want to build inclusive change and inclusive systems. So I think bringing together emerging leaders, women from different backgrounds, different cultures, different generations to accelerate change, it's all about collaboration and building inclusive systems. So I think it's very, very important. It's a critical event, actually.
2: Me mutu te wānanga mō ngā taiapa, me kōke whakamua.
5: Māori women, we have a, perhaps we could face it with, you know, we're coming from a deficit or underrepresentation and all the rest of it, but it's important, one, that we're in the spaces, and also just to believe, because it's that old adage that you have to see it to believe it, and I think it's further than that, we can be it as well, and so this is about excellence, it's about being in spaces that perhaps we haven't traditionally been in, and it's about that belief that those spaces are intended for us as well.
6: How many people here today have said to yourself this week, what do I want? Okay, there's just three of us. So I must be in a room, four. I must be in a room full of women.
2: Kua ki te rūma i ngā momo iwi o Aotearoa, āhia mai, Māori mai, Pākehā mai, Pasifika mai.
7: I think everywhere we're wahine, it is significantly important. It's really, really important at this stage and in this current climate and where we are as a nation, as a country, for wahine to come together and afi each other, tautoko each other, and really share, you know, the problems and the wero that we face on a daily basis. So this is the space where we come to share stories, talk about each other, and share the problems that we do face as wahine. And that's what I love about this platform, is like hearing, you know, story sharing and storytelling from those who are actually made it to the top and who are on their way to the top.
8: You received a reward very humbly, and it was probably the most eye-opening conversations I've ever had.
2: Kei te tihi o ngā maunga a Māori, engari pēwhia te toi a ngā pia ki taua taumata.
5: I've learnt that we can afford to have more of us, and more specifically, more Māori women, and not just because we can and should be there, because these spaces are intended for us as well, and we bring a multi, again, multiplicity, and it's one thing that I admire in Hannah, in that she is present in spaces, but also she's able to articulate and inspire, and those things can all be true.
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Good morning e te whānau, welcome back to another Tai Pari, Tai Tumu Request Time. My name is Tupine, and I will be with you on this Thursday morning from now up until 6 o'clock this morning, e te atanei. Nō reira, I'd like to send a big mihi out to each and every one of you who have joined me this morning. Koutou, e whakarongo mai ana, koutou ko hono mai e te atanei. Nei rā, te mihi, tēnā koutou, a te marie, mōrena. After this next waiata, I will give out our request line phone numbers.

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If you'd like to ring from your home phone, your landline phone, then the number is 0800 824 727. 0800 824 727. If you live in Tauranga Moana, 578 2982 578 2982. And if you'd like to ring using your mobile phone, 07578 2982. 07578 2982. E honna. Nō reira, please ring in, please ring in. Would love to play your waiata and send it out to whomever you'd like to send it out to. Pēnei I ēnei, just like these next two coming up. From me, going out to each and every one of you who have joined in this morning. Koutou, e whakarongo mai ana, koutou, ko hono mai I te atanei. Kia ora, morena. Nō reira, two waiata here by Mark Williams. Yesterday was just the beginning of my life, and it doesn't matter anymore.

That is too wild to hear. We're from me, Kenya, to each and every one of you who have tuned in this morning, listening in this morning. Ata Marie Morena. Ata Marie Morena Joy. And Patrick. Joy and Patrick would like to send these two wild out to everyone who's listening in this morning. Ka pai. Tuatahi by Suzanne Prentice, One Day at a Time. Tuarua by Daniel Boone, Tiger Woman. Nō reira, whakarongo mai.

Tiger Woman by Daniel Boone, and before that Suzanne Prentice, One Day at a Time. And those who are the way for joy, and her son Patrick, going out to everyone who's listening in. Inaya name, Morena Roger. And Roger also would like to send these two waiata out to everyone who's listening in. Tuatahi Rā by Eddie Cochran, Three Steps to Heaven. Tuarua, Elvis Presley, It's Now or It's Never.

Those two out there, we're for Roger. Hey, gang out to everyone who's listening in this morning. Hope you enjoyed your way out there. Ka pai, nāianei. I'd like to say morning to Mr. Ika, aka Reg, down there in Waitara. So therefore, these two Waiata. Gang out to all his whānau in Waitara. And also out to his brother Michael. Nō reira, Tuatahi, The Wonder of You by Elvis Presley. Waiata Tuarua. Orchid and the Rose by Jade. Nō reira, whakaroa mai.

Birthdays to Waitara there with Paul Ridge, a.k.a. Mr. Ika, down there in Waitara. And going out to all his whānau in Waitara, and now to his brother Michael. Nō reira, right now I'd like to pay a dedication for Michael. Mō rena I hoa. Michael would like to send these two Waitara out to his usual rōpū. The Irwin and Kohu whānau here in Tauranga Moana, Blue Boy in the Waikato. And Whaia Maikara, and back out to his brother Reg, and all the rest of his usual group, his usual rōpū. Tuatahi by the Flatters, only you. Tuarua by Skeeter Davis, the end of the world. Nō reira, pakarongo mai rā.

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Hope you enjoyed your two Martha there, huh? Kia ora. Ina, and I'd like to say morena. Out to Mata. And Mata would like to send these two Martha out to Clark, Cora Stanley, and also to her whānau all over the motu, and in Australia, anō hoki. Tuatahi, Hiding Away by Lucy Clark, Tuarua. Children of Israel by Marcia Griffiths. Pakarongo mai.

They said, we're at the Whiffle Mata, going out to Clark, Quarter and Stanley, and also to her whānau all over the Motu and in Australia. Ka pai. Ka pai e nai nei, I'd like to say morena aroha nui. And there's two waiata to go out to your three sisters, Nomai, who lives next door, Roto in Napier, and Rākai up there in Papakura. And also to all the beautiful queer in your over 70s group. Nō reira, ko ngā waiata, tuatahi by Celine Dion and Andrea Bocelli, The Prayer. And waiata tuarua by Troy Kingi and Tammy Nielsen, Roy Mata, Cry Myself to Sleep.

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We're going out to Arohanui. 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And also her three sisters, Naumai, who live next door, Roto and Napier, and Rākai up there in Papakura, Tāmaki Makaurau. Ka pai, e ho mā. These next two waiata are going out to each and every one of you listening in this morning. Atamari, morena.

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1: Oia nei ngā rongorongo kōrero o tēnei haora.
2: In this update, we'll learn today how well the economy was recovering before the impacts of war in Iran really kicked in. Stats NZ is releasing GDP data for the March quarter at 10:45. Business reporter Michael Sergel runs through what we can expect.
3: Economists expect the numbers to show the economy grew between 0.7 and 1%. That would make it the third consecutive quarter of growth after last year's downturn. With the flow-on effects of the war and the fuel crisis, it's likely the economy has been shrinking again after March.
2: Job ads are on the rise, but people are having to compete harder for every job. Latest data from job platform Seek shows job ads have risen 12.2% in the past year and 0.3% in the past month. Applications per job are up 0.6% in the past month. Labor's taking aim at the government over revelations it's projected to be way off its target for reducing job seeker numbers. Social Development Minister Louise Upston had set her sights on only having 140,000 people on job seeker by 2030. Kate Rickard has more.
4: Labor's social development spokesperson Willow Jean Prime says the government's own forecasts show they are set to miss this target by more than 60,000 people. She claims Upston is refusing to take responsibility for the failure. Prime says we live in an economy where 1,200 people are applying for one job, showing a lack of opportunities.
2: A decision will be made today on the future of Wellington's highly controversial Golden Mile project. The major pedestrian, cycling and public transport CBD upgrade project is now forecast to cost $220 million, up from $139 million. The council's recommending councillors vote to not continue with the latest 2021 plan. A council committee will meet to discuss the matter at 9:30. That's news.
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6: Kia ora, kia ora, mauri ora. Good morning. This is Gail Poe filling in on Te Ata, bringing you a quick weather check for your ata. And let me tell you, it's giving proper winter mode across Te Waipounamu. Here in Ōtautahi, you're waking up to a cold start. Think single digits. He tino makariri, so chuck on that extra layer before you head out the door. Kai Koura, similar vibes for you. Cool, a bit breezy by the coast, so don't let that calm sky fool ya. That wind will humby you quick. Over on the west coast, hooky tika, expect those moody clouds hanging around, maybe a light bit of drizzle just to keep them interesting. Timaru, you're starting off chilly as well. Crisp, fresh, and yeah, your windscreen might need a little extra aroha in the morning. O Te Puti, you already know, coldest of the bunch most mornings, so wrap up warm e hoa. And down in Waihopai, another frosty start, but nice and clear. That kind of cold that wakes you up real fast. So wherever you are this morning, layer up, grab something warm, and take it easy on the early starts.
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this morning. Not either, no my hide am I. Flick the heater on, grab your coffee, and let's ease into the day together. Ngā kaiwai a te haere ake, arishan te waiata watching you. Asia, me to

FM, Aisha Metewaya ta te iho. Kia ora, kia ora, mauri ora. Just checking in with you this morning. How are you really feeling? I tēnei ata. And I'm not talking about the I'm good answer. I mean the real one.

FM, Lauryn Hill featuring Bob Marley Minte Waiata, Turn Your Lights Down Low. You're on Te Ata Wati Ki O Pou, covering for the sis Liana, who's down in Waihopai at Ngā Manu Kōrero Speech Competitions. Utonu mai, haere ake nei, kei au te maramataka Māori mo te nei rangi. Yes, I'm so used to saying mo tēnei pō, but no, it's bloody 6:30 in the morning, mate. What are you on about? Anei a Māori, me te waiata whakatō te kākano on

Tohu FM, could I pretty Ricky with the word to your body, my body, your body, everybody, come body. 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I had to double check and I actually got it a bit wrong. 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

a moon phase that helps us to acknowledge the matriarchal line in our whakapapa. 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

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Also, today, if you're just getting dressed, add a bit of colour to your fit, okay? 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Atua, the rainbow.

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Which means the food of chiefs is knowledge, is learning, is conversation. 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
8: Te Ata with Liana.

Summer Rain. Okay, coming up next, I want to talk about brain fog, because I had a brain fog moment this morning. Utonu mai. Pretty sure I'm not the only one. Looking for a bit of validation here, whānau.

Tahu FM, Kura Towers featuring Miriana Rātou ko Hera, me te waiata e ipo. Alright, time to get honest e te iwi. Mornings, you know, they've got us, they've got some of us moving a little bit questionable. You know that brain fog where you walk into a room, forget why you're there? Or you open your phone and just stare at it like it's going to tell you what to do next? Yeah, that was me this morning. I was fully, like, woke up, right? And just sat there on my bed for ages, staring at the wall. Like, daydreaming.

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And I'm like, man, Leanna, you owe me a sister. 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So I had to go back upstairs. 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It's a whole thing. So, that early morning haze, hey, it's real, hey, Ete whānau. It's so real, so I gotta know. What's the most random, slightly unhinged thing you've done before your first coffee this morning? Text me now, 389. Boys to men, mituata, end of the road on

Make sure you meet the word before I let you go. 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Aira, kei waiho pai ke aliana ki ngā whakataetae manu kōrero. Nā reira ku au tēnei. E kōrero mōna. Nā reira, e haere ake nei. Who loves the All Blacks? Because they're coming to Christchurch at Te Iwi. And we're giving you the chance to go into the draw to win some double passes for the captain's run. Okay? More deets on that up next.

Naraina, we have, thanks to the All Blacks experience in Tāmaki Makaurau, we've got double passes for you to go into the draw to win for the captain's run. Day before the All Blacks play against France at Te Kaha, the new stadium here in Ōtautahi, on the 3rd of July. So cool. So cool. Like, I'd be so keen to watch the All Blacks in their final prep before a game. Like, how cool would that be, Itiwe? So, if you want to go into the draw to win a double pass, thanks to the All Blacks experience, to the captain's run with the All Blacks, text 389 and let me know who'd you take and why. Who would you take with you and why, and you'll be in the draw. We're drawing the winners next week, next Tuesday. Liana will draw the winners on her show. Naraina, let us know who would you take to the captain's run with you and why. Text 389, you're going in the draw. Jimmy Cliff, it's a way to Reggae Nights up next on Tahu.

Love FM, saying do it to me to wait, Azalea, kia ora mauri ora e te whānau. Quick whakaro for your morning. Ko te kai a te rangatira he kōrero. And if you're heading out the door this morning, whether it's to kura, to mahi, or just learning something new along the way, feed that hine ngaro e wā mā, because knowledge, kōrero, that's the real kai that keeps us growing, okay? Now tell me, what are you learning at the moment? 20389, Anei, our common kings, wade in your water on tahu.

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8: Kia ora, kia ora, mate, ora. Good morning. We're rolling into the 8 o'clock hour on Te Ata, and it's me, Pahu, in the

start getting real late. You're either deep into mahi now, stuck in that traffic, thinking about your second coffee, or just finally feeling like a human again, you know? No matter wherever you are, I've got you, keeping you company, keeping the vibes high, and easing you through the rest of your morning with

Em kora stem wo koma mi te wea ta Aotearoa. 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Now, to everyone on the road right now, kia hau maru te haere, hoa drive safe e te whānau. I'm riding shotgun with you this morning. And whether you're heading to Mahi, dropping the kids off to Kura, or just cruising with your heater on full blast, pretending it's not freezing outside, tēnā rakoutou katoa. Now, I want to talk about when you finally find the right waiata, and then suddenly you're awake, eh? Because music is a huge thing for me to in the mornings. Even like when I have a shower, I have the music blasting just to like get me in the mood, you know, get me in the right mood, kick the day off right. So I want to know, what is your go-to wake-up song in the car or at home? The one that gets you going every time, okay? Text us through to 389. I might chuck it on for you if we have it. And I wanted to play you my waiata that I play myself every morning to get me up, get me going, and it sets my day for me. It's a bit of an oldie. I'm really showing my age here. But this is Technotronic Mitawaiata, Pump Up the Jam. And I jam this in my car every morning on the way to Mahi. And I did it this morning too on the way in here. So I hope it brings you the vibes like it does me. Enjoy.

0: do me warm-ups yet. Also, Holly Smith, sensitive to a smile. Beautiful children, long if I now, I ain't going to try and reach her nose. It's Holly Smith, man. Are you kidding me? Yes, that's all coming up after the break. Keep it locked to the beat of the South, Tahu FM.
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Tau FM kona Amy Winehouse me te wai te Valerie. You're on te ata with your girl Pau Taiz ki te kaukaraka I tēnei ata covering for the Siciliana who is in Waiwhawpai for the Ngā Manu Kōrero speech competitions. And just a quick mihi this morning as well. Me ana ki ngā rangatahi ki Waiwhawpai ki ngā whakataetae Manu Kōrero. That's happening at the Civic Theatre right now. And honestly, there's nothing like seeing our young people stand up, speak their truth, carry the mana o te reo Māori onto that stage, ka mau te wehi. It takes courage, man, and it takes heart, and it takes a whole lot of prep too. So big ups to everyone competing, te whānau, te kura, all of you. And it's a reminder too, te whānau, te reo, kōrero, confidence, it lives on through our next generation. I mean, have you ever had to stand up and speak in front of people before? How did it go for you? Put yourself in the shoes of these rangatahi that are doing something courageous by speaking their mind, speaking their truths in front of their peers, in front of their whānau, and judging panels as well. I remember doing Manu Kōrero. I did it when I was third and fourth form, and it was most scariest thing I ever done in my life at the time anyways. I mean, I could probably do it way better with more confidence now, but like at that age, man, it takes some big kahunas at the iwi. Also, if you see Liana, go introduce yourself, say hello, take a picture with her. I know she won't mind. And if you can't make it, tēnana kei te pai, because we will be live streaming the Manu Kōrero speeches for Waitaha here in Ōtautahi.

happening this Friday, 19th of June. We'll share the link on our Facebook page and website later on this week, probably tomorrow, no doubt, or later tonight. So keep an eye out on our socials for that link and keep a look so for more info. Kia kaha ngā rangatahi tū whitia te hopo. Mai rangatia te angitū anei a māka. Te wai a te ataha para on tahu.

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Anei a Savage featuring Aradna, me te waiata, they don't know, an tahu.

FM, kona Womack and Womack, nei rā te hōtaka o te ata, ko pau tēnei, kei rō whare tāiatu ki te tikau karaka I te ata. And today's whakatauki, where is me music first of all, there we go. This morning's whakatauki, ko te kai a te rangatira he kōrero. Not just talking for the sake of it, but learning, listening, growing that mātauranga, that knowledge. So wherever you are this morning,

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1: Koia nei ngā rongorongo kōrero o tēnei haora.
2: In this update, Donald Trump is warning the US will return to bombing Iran if the next phase of talks collapses. The US and Iran are preparing to formally sign a memorandum of understanding in Switzerland that would kickstart a 60-day negotiation window. But the US president says the agreement is not finalized yet. Speaking at the G7 summit, Trump says the US could continue bombing Iran for the next 2 years if it needs to.
3: This is a long, pretty detailed memorandum that goes into a regular contract. I would think they would do it. If they don't, then that's okay. We'll have to start the process again.
2: The chief economist of our largest bank says there's no reason our economy can't bounce right back if the peace deal lasts. GDP data due out today is expected to show the economy grew between 0.7 and 1% in the March quarter. A contraction is possible in the June quarter, but ANZ's Sharon Zollner says things should hopefully pick up again straight away.
4: Interest rates are a little bit higher, and there could absolutely be some wariness that will persist globally. But our commodity prices are generally excellent. The New Zealand dollar is quite soft.
2: An advocacy group is calling for Auckland's Warkworth to Tahana Expressway project to be reconsidered under new government guidelines. Greater Auckland campaign director Connor Sharp says the $12 billion expressway wouldn't stack up in the government's just announced national infrastructure plan.
5: We know the way that we do these projects is broken. You know, it's commendable. We have this cross-party agreement to do this kind of stuff, but we're just not applying it to the project right in front of us.
2: A body's been found in shallow water at Lake Tekapo less than a week after another death nearby. Police say the man's body was found on the lakeshore just before nine yesterday morning. It's not being treated as suspicious, but inquiries are continuing. The man has no known family in New Zealand and the case has been referred to the coroner. It comes days after another man was reported missing and later found dead near the lake on Friday. That's news.
0: 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The beat of the South. Tauta with Liana.

Mitanoa e tuku tau featuring Rai Rata ko te kiwa. 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Next, I'm going to let you know what today's moon phase is. Here's Mary J. Blige, Real Love on Tahu.

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0: Coming up, the Cuzzy to Wehi Mituwa's I'm Home. I'm home. 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

bling. 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And let's be real, you know, after 9 a.m, some of us are still in that ka po stage, eh? Like, the body's here, but the way to it, it's still buffering. It's still loading, eh, cuzzies? But, hey, this is the beauty of it. You don't have to be fully on yet. You're just still warming up, eh, cuzzy? You're still finding your light, and that's valid. Bit by bit, you know, koinema, koroma, everyone in between, we eventually get there. We eventually make it to awatea. So, talk to me, whānau. Are you feeling switched on yet, or are you still easing into the morning? Put me a message, 389, and they are shame, welcome to Waiata, Coasty Girl on Tahu.

Rā, kōrā me te waia tā Tarakete. Ko tai te wā me wehe atu au. Ko mutu taku ata I konei. That's me for this morning on Te Ata Whānau. I just want to say ngā mihi nui to each and every one of you for tuning in, okay? I know I would have been introducing myself to a lot of new people because I know, you know, Breakfast Crew,

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1: Hoia nei ngā rongorongo kōrero o tēnei haora.
2: This update, a global shipping expert says unclogging the traffic jam at the Strait of Hormuz could be a long, slow process. The vital waterway is set to reopen under a memorandum of understanding due to be signed by the US and Iran tomorrow. But US President Donald Trump's now warning the US will start bombing Iran again if it doesn't get the right deal. International Chamber of Shipping spokesperson Tom Bartoszak-Harlow says even if and when the strait reopens, it'll take a while.
3: It's going to be a layered approach. We're going to see that the mines have been removed. We're going to see that the ceasefire is holding, and it's going to take time for that to happen. We're probably looking at the number of weeks.
2: Officials are continuing to closely monitor petrol stations to ensure any fall in global oil prices is passed on to Kiwi consumers. The Commerce Commission says it was reasonable for businesses to raise their prices as wholesale prices rose. But it says they also need to reduce prices as wholesale prices fall. Waitomo Fuel CEO Simon Parham says that's exactly what they're doing.
4: When we saw the peace deal negotiation and messaging align earlier this week, we dropped all our 91 to below $3 for the first time across our whole network.
2: Data due out today is expected to show the economy was continuing to recover before the fuel crisis really began to bite. Stats NZ is releasing GDP figures for the March quarter at 10:45. It's expected to show the economy grew between 0.7 and 1% between January and March. It's likely to have contracted again between April and June. And for those looking for a job, the South Island remains the place to be. Latest data from jobs platform Seek shows job ads nationally have risen 12.2% in the past year. But job ads on the West Coast in Southland and Canterbury have all risen by more than 20%. I'm Kay Gregory, and that's news. In sport, Glenn Phillips' batting stability and fashion is earning praise after the opening day of their second cricket test against England at the Oval. Phillips, wearing sunglasses under his helmet, went through a 30-minute scoreless spell in the late afternoon sun while fending off a short ball barrage from Jofra Archer. He helped the tourists through to 291 for 7 at stumps, unbeaten on 49. Teammate Daryl Mitchell lauded Phillips' all-round character.
5: He's an entertainer, isn't he, old Glenn? Firstly, the shades on the head, it was, it's good to see. So, look, we know GP's very special. We love having him in our group and he does some incredible things. And, that was a seriously tough spell to get through.
2: And Quintu Paia has been anointed Super Rugby Pacific's Player of the Year. He's one of two Chiefs players to make the competition's Team of the Year alongside hooker Samisoni Tokiaho. That's sport.
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8: Nau mai ki te hōtaka nei runga I a Tahu FM, kohone tēnei. You'll be with me all the way to 3 o'clock on your Thursday. Rā pare, I hope you have a wonderful day today. We've got some Reiki Ruawai, Lauren Hill. But here's Hope with Pumo. You're on Tahu.

0: Cause why? Ko hone tēnei, ko tērā rei with Hine Mania coming up next. We've got some Naihi Waiata, we've got some of the notorious Biggie Chase Woods, and then we've got Nijan Mystic with Nijan 101, the beat of the South.
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Ahu FM, kone tēnei, ko te whakatau ki o tērā, the phrase of the day, mā te huruhuru, ka rere te manu, with feathers the bird can fly, eh, success comes when you are properly prepared and equipped. Just as bird needs feathers to fly, people need knowledge, support, training, and the right tools to achieve their goals, you know. Good kai, whole foods, gymming hard, running hard, going in there, you know, hypertrophy training. Running, calories off the board, calories in, calories out. Keep it simple, longevity, health as well. 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

What's good, Cornette and Nate? We're coming up to 11 o'clock on your party. I'll be back straight after the break. We still got some more kōrero and bang is going down, so stay with me all the way to the end. Keep it locked. The beat of the South.

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We got some herb shaggy. My boy Towers, but here's Kehlani with Out the Window. You're on.

0: Maikitahu FM, that was my boy Towers with Tui Tui Ara. Coming up next, we've got some Molly and Brett Young, Herbs, but here's Shaggy with It Wasn't Me, Tahu FM, the beat of the South.
1: Yo, man.
2: Yo.
1: Open up, man.
2: What do you want, man?
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2: You made her catch you?
1: I don't know how I let this happen.
2: But who?
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0: What's good, it's your boy Hodney Kotera Maoli and Brett Young of Broke Heartbreak. Up next, if I get now, we've got some Zane UB40 Kahao. And then we've got the brothers, Sons of Zan. Shout out to my boy Riapo and Matt Mitorata Wata. Drift away, Tahu FM, the beat of the South.
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FM, kohone tēnei, hey, State of Origin, what a game last night. Game 2 was beautiful. You might know, you might not know, but I'll let you know more in the next break. Don't miss it, because why, you got some Burna Boy down there, up there, Hammer Hops. But here's Zane with a quest line. You run Tahu!

The Who FM Cornet in the State of Origin went down last night. Queensland took on New South Wales. What a great day to be a Maroons supporter, man. What a beautiful game by Salwyn Copper. A few tries. Jojo Fifita. Oh, too good. Sam Walker, you know, with his setups, his kicking game. Too good. Player of the match, Sam Walker. But yeah, how good. Salwyn Copper, man. Unlucky also to the Brisbane Broncos letting go of him. Now he's carving up this year, you know. Carving. Anyway, game three, a decider. Best out of three, one game each. Back in Queensland territory too, in Brisbane. So yeah, you know what time it is. Go the Maroons. Let's go Queensland. Hey, unlucky also if you're a New South Wales supporter. GG's in the chat. We got some. Dave and Tim's. But here's Burner Boy with Last.

let's get the party started. See you at the bar, you was hardly talking. That's when I knew that your heart was scarring. Friends to lovers need a part to star in. Like, wait, babe.